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We let the music do the talking. This is Heaven's Country. Take it from the top.

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0: Your positive country favorites are right here on Heaven's Country. Take it from the top.
1: You know, we're living in troubled and uncertain times.
2: Yeah, we sure are.
1: But we can't let the darkness win.
2: It's time to wake up.
1: Yes, because I can see the light of a clear blue morning. Can you? It's been a long, dark night.

0: got a friend in me.
1: It's Heaven's Country. Take it from the top.
2: Hey, is that a faucet running?
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1: It's time to wake up.
0: 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Can you? It's been a long, dark night.

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1: It's Heaven's Country. Take it from the top.
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1: It's the ideal country club, but it's pretty exclusive. We really only want people that really have it all together, because we really want to look good. In this country club, we focus on keeping it nice and comfortable. It's the country club known as church.
2: Well, face it, a lot of us would prefer a church to be nice and comfortable. A sort of Christian country club where we are more concerned about image than substance. But actually, according to the Bible, church should be more of a hospital for the sick rather than a country club for the well. Jesus said he came for those who were sick, not those who are well. He said that he would leave the 99 who are not lost to go looking for the one who is lost. Shouldn't churches today have the same agenda? A church that goes after the broken, hurting in society might have some rough edges, but that just goes with the territory if you're trying to reach out to a lost and dying world. So as you get involved in your church, do your part to make it a hospital for the sick rather than a country club for those who are well.
0: Bringing you Christian country's best.
3: Fear not. Stand still and see the salvation of the Lord.
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0: 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Take it from the top.
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This is Heaven's Country. Take it from the top.

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1: You've got a friend in me.
0: It's Heaven's Country. Take it from the top.
2: You know, we're living in troubled and uncertain times.
3: Yeah, we sure are.
2: But we can't let the darkness win.
3: It's time to wake up.
2: Yes, because I can see the light of a clear blue morning. Can you? It's been a long, dark night.

0: I know, I can't wait. Yeah, right there. They're waiting for us. Hey, y'all.
1: Hey, you made it. There's somebody I want you to meet. Hold on.
0: Yeah. Hey, this is what I've been telling you about.
2: Hey.
0: Hey.
2: Nice to meet you.
0: Likewise.
2: You want to dance?
3: Here she comes a walking in, cotton dress is swishing.

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1: 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You're just drunk.
0: Could I do that?
2: If I was drunk.
1: Okay, sure, I'll marry you.
2: Me, my wife.
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0: bringing you Christian country's best.
1: Fear not. 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
0: 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Take it from the top.

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0: This is Heaven's Country. Take it from the top.

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0: I don't understand everything I read and hear about what's wrong with America.
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0: 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But let me say this, God, she's like a mother to me, and all I am or ever hope to be, I owe to you and to her.

Broadcasting from Nashville, Tennessee, and on our sister station, Eternity Ready Radio in Kansas City, Missouri, this is Heaven's Country. 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

said wait. 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My testimony, this is my testimony.

Calvary came. God's Holy Ghost fire rained, a fire that can't be contained, where icy water can't put out the flame. The news was filled with fire, forests burning, skies turning red, a nation watching smoke rise. All this happening while the Spirit fuels the flames of desire for the all-consuming fire. Not destruction, but refinement. Not chaos, but a call to burn with holy desire. Because what we need isn't just survival. Yeah.

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1: We've chased the sparks, lights that burned bright and then faded.
0: Here we are. But now
1: we're asking for something more.
0: Unbended.
1: A fire that doesn't entertain, but transforms.
0: For our nation, intercede.
1: A flame that won't fizzle in feeling, but lingers in surrender. Dry bones that ignite, dead that come to life. Let this be the kind of fire that marks a generation. A fire that refines, restores, and remains. No spotlight, no schedule,

0: got a friend in me.
1: It's Heaven's Country. Take it from the top.
2: It's the ideal country club, but it's pretty exclusive. We really only want people that really have it all together, because we really want to look good. In this country club, we focus on keeping it nice and comfortable. It's the country club known as church.
3: Well, face it, a lot of us would prefer a church to be nice and comfortable. A sort of Christian country club where we are more concerned about image than substance. But actually, according to the Bible, church should be more of a hospital for the sick rather than a country club for the well. Jesus said he came for those who are sick, not those who are well. He said that he would leave the 99 who are not lost to go looking for the one who is lost. Shouldn't churches today have the same agenda? A church that goes after the broken, hurting in society might have some rough edges, but that just goes with the territory if you're trying to reach out to a lost and dying world. So as you get involved in your church, do your part to make it a hospital for the sick rather than a country club for those who are well.
1: We let the music do the talking. This is Heaven's Country. Take it from the top.

dug. 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Roses need be watered. 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Will it ever get done?

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Take it from the top.

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1: 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One of Nashville's most beloved voices, Mandy Barnett. John McEwen of the legendary Nitty Gritty Dirt Band. 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

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Past a house at the edge of our neighborhood. Several cars out front, men in dark suits on the porch.

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1: Yes, because I can see the light of a clear blue morning. Can you? It's been a long, dark night.

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0: This is Heaven's Country. Take it from the top.

I was walking home from school on a cold winter day. Took a shortcut through the woods and I lost my way. It was getting late.

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This is Heaven's Country. 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

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Take it from the top.

I walked through a county courthouse square. On a park bench, an old man was sitting there. I said, "Your old courthouse is kind of run down." He said, "No, it'll do for our little town." I said, "Your old flagpole has leaned a little bit, and that's a ragged old flag you got hanging on it." He said, "Have a seat." And I sat down. "Is this the first time you've been to our little town?" I said, "I think it is." He said, "I don't like to brag, but we're kind of proud of that ragged old flag. You see, we got a little hole in that flag there when Washington took it across the Delaware. And it got powder burned the night that Francis Scott Key sat watching it write and say, 'Can you see?' And it got a bad rip in New Orleans with Pakenham and Jackson tugging at its seams. And it almost fell at the Alamo beside the Texas flag, but she waved on, though. She got cut with a sword at Chancellorsville, and she got cut again at Shiloh Hill. There was Robert E. Lee, Beauregard, and Bragg, and the south wind blew hard on that ragged old flag. On Flanders Field in World War I, she got a big hole from a Bertha gun. She turned blood red in World War II. She hung limp and low a time or two. She was in Korea, Vietnam. She went where she was sent by her Uncle Sam. She waved from our ships upon the briny foam, and now they've about quit waving back here at home. In her own good land here, she's been abused. She's been burned, dishonored, denied and refused. And the government for which she stands is scandalized throughout the land. And she's getting threadbare and she's wearing thin, but she's in good shape for the shape she's in. 'Cause she's been through the fire before, and I believe she can take a whole lot more. So we raise her up every morning, we take her down every night, we don't let her touch the ground, and we fold her upright. On second thought, I do like to brag, 'cause I'm mighty proud of that ragged

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Take it from the top.